Overnight, cloudy skies, chance of showers and thunderstorms, lows around 66. Tomorrow, cloudy skies, rain likely, temperatures near 69.

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0: Overnight, cloudy skies, chance of showers and thunderstorms, lows around 66. Tomorrow, cloudy skies, rain likely, temperatures near 69.
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Do you have to go now? That's the question of the morning. That was the Drifters, 626 Sunrise on the Beach with Sean Lamb, brought to you by K&R Roofing and Gutters. How are you doing on this hump day, Wednesday morning? Yeah, raining a little bit as I was coming in this morning. Not terrible, but, you know, there's a chance to get some more. But, wow, does it feel good out there this morning? Absolutely. Oh, refreshing when I walked out. Kind of like the song right here from the North Tower Band, one of the biggest songs of 2026 for sure. It's Pretty Lady.

Pretty Lady from the North Tower Band. It is 6:31, sunrise on the beach, brought to you by K&R Roofing and Gutters. We're going to check in with some of our fantastic sponsors here on the beach, and we'll be back to the music with the mighty Band of Oz.

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5: Cloudy skies with a chance of rain today. Temperatures near 69. Overnight cloudy, chance of rain. Overnight lows around 60. Tomorrow, slight chance of rain, cloudy. Temperatures near 68. Friday, sunshine returns. High near 71.

0: Cloudy skies with a chance of rain today. Temperatures near 69. Overnight cloudy, chance of rain. Overnight lows around 60. Tomorrow, slight chance of rain, cloudy. Temperatures near 68. Friday, sunshine returns. High near 71.
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1: 7 o'clock on this Wednesday hump day morning. SOS still going on down in North Myrtle Beach. Everybody's having a good time down there. Been watching a bunch of videos. Bands are sounding great. Shaggers are looking good. DJ's absolutely killing it down there. So big shout everyone down in North Myrtle while I'm here on the beaches of the Tall River here. It's okay. Having a good time. Let's kick this hour off with Too Much Sylvia.
2: Hey, y'all. Hey.

39, 21, 40 shape. That was the showman, General Johnson, of course, on the lead vocals there. How about one from the Booger Brothers? I like this one right here. This is In Her Own Way.

Maya, Maurice Williams, and the Zodiacs. Before that, River Mist. And At the End of the Day. We'll mix it up a little bit this morning now. Several years ago, this song was hot. It hit the pop charts. It was everywhere. And then beach music community grabbed it and ran with it. Now, you know, I'm a little more traditionalist than a lot of guys, but I did let this one kind of ease in. And it's just a fun song.

Yeah, that's when love comes. Knock, knock, knock, knocking on your door. My door. Whoever door. Love's going to get you. That's a whole nother song. Never mind. Huh. Maybe I'll just sit down and write another love song this morning. I'm in that mood. You think I can? Yeah, shoot me some ideas. We'll come up with a good song. Here's Hardaway Condition, straight out of Washington, D.C. And it must be love. Gotta be something.

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0: The Carolina Panthers look to keep the momentum going this Sunday at Huntington Bank Stadium in downtown Cleveland. The Panthers take on the Cleveland Browns. The pregame show starts at noon with the kickoff at 1. 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
3: Cloudy skies with a chance of rain today. Temperatures near 69. Overnight cloudy, chance of rain. Overnight lows around 60. Tomorrow, slight chance of rain, cloudy. Temperatures near 68. Friday, sunshine returns, high near 71.

Ain't nothing in the world like a Carolina shore, other than those Carolina girls. Yeah. That was Ashton Leyland and The Verdict. You want to catch us live this weekend, the E Club, the Emerald Club, Friday night, 9 o'clock, right there in Emerald Isle. Saturday night, we'll be heading south down the beach, heading to Sneed's Ferry. So be playing at Lorelei's there at 9 o'clock. So Friday and Saturday night, if you're anywhere on the Crystal Coast of North Carolina, come check us out, Ashton Leyland and The Verdict. You'll hear that one right there, Carolina Shore. Here's a classic Band of Oz song. You'll Always Be My Girl.

0: Cloudy skies with a chance of rain today. Temperatures near 69. Overnight cloudy, chance of rain. Overnight lows around 60. Tomorrow, slight chance of rain, cloudy. Temperatures near 68. Friday, sunshine returns, high near 71.
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We're going to party till the lights go out. Hard Way Connection. Yeah, we just played some Hard Way, didn't we? Yeah, I hit you twice in this hour with Hard Way. Nothing wrong with that. Love them. Swinging Medallions. I'm going to make her mine. Just don't know it yet.

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Let me down easy, girl. Don't you say goodbye. General Norman Johnson and his chairman of the board. Why don't you let that blue boy play the magnificence right here on Sunrise on the Beach?

Ooh, Miss Grace, I knew that I loved you the minute I saw your face. That was the times. It's 99.3 The Beach, of course, Sunrise. Getting you woken up this morning, getting you to school and work. And you might already be there by now. You should already be in school anyway. I know some people still heading to work, or maybe you got us turned on at work, listening in. So that's good, too. Here's Tate Phillips, long time loving you.

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5: Cloudy skies with a chance of rain today. Temperatures near 69. Overnight cloudy, chance of rain. Overnight lows around 60. Tomorrow, slight chance of rain, cloudy. Temperatures near 68. Friday, sunshine returns. High near 71.

0: Baby, you're the melody. Chairman of the board, Ken Knox and the gang right there with their latest. That's a good song, too. Tommy Black Band. I think somebody's sneaking around here.
1: Somebody.

0: cloudy skies with a chance of rain today. Temperatures near 69. Overnight cloudy, chance of rain. Overnight lows around 60. Tomorrow, slight chance of rain, cloudy. Temperatures near 68. Friday, sunshine returns, high near 71.
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Some Kind of Wonderful. Big John Thompson and the Band of Oz. One of my favorites right here. We're going to play this one from Otis Clay. Trying to live my life without you, girl.

trying to live my life without you. Yeah, it's the hardest thing. That was Otis Clay. Here's the Booger Brothers again. Two Booger Brothers songs in one morning. All right, I like it. These fellas right here, they do my kind of beach music. I love it. Here is Love, Love, Love.

I Want to Love You Like an Old Love Song. Zach Brown Band. I hadn't played that one myself in a while. Figured I'd mix it in this morning. That song got some national recognition to the dance and the music that we love. Jackie and Charlie went on the road with Zach Brown to some shows and demonstrated the Carolina Shag to that song on stage. I think that's so awesome. I always remember that. I think it's pretty cool. Here's Gold Rush. Everybody needs love.

Gold Rush, and Everybody Needs Love. Everybody, well, maybe not everybody, but I have got to get out of here. So, look, thank you so much for hanging out with me this morning for Sunrise on the Beach. Brought to you by K&R Roofing and Gutters. I've had a ball. I hope you have as well. It's hump day, baby. I can see the weekend from here. We're already starting to count down. You know how we roll. We don't waste any time getting that weekend here. So go out today, make it a good day. Do something good for someone and yourself while you're at it. Keep it locked in right here for Lonnie Lamb coming up. Yeah, we got the brunch bunch. Lunch. I always say it wrong. Lonnie Lamb's going to be in here, okay? Always playing some great, great music. And then, speaking of great music, later on this afternoon, Carolina Beach and Southern Soul, the one and only Lake Doctor, Gene Coker, going to be in the house. And I'll be back bright and early in the morning. So, I got to roll. I'll see you, okay? Thank you. I appreciate you, and I love you.

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1: When we speak, sometimes the right words are hard to find. 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

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I know what you're feeling by the look

0: 99.3 The Beach, WZAX, Nashville, Rocky Mount, Wilson, Tarboro. You're on the beach.
1: All right. It's almost 11 o'clock. We're a few seconds shy, but we're going to start anyway. This is Lonnie Lamb here at 99.3 The Beach with the Lunch Bunch. Glad you decided to join today. Hope you stick around. Hope I get your head bobbing, foot popping, foot tapping, finger tapping, get something to moving. But just glad to have you. And as always, we're going to play everything from A, B to O, D with a strong taste of that beach music before it was beach music. We're going to start it off today with Miss Etta James, a song from 1978 and Lovesick Blues.

All right, Miss Etta James kicking off the Lunch Bunch. Our next song we got coming up, you remember a few weeks ago, I played you a Major Lance tune, Monkey Time, and I told you that they took it from Gene Chandler. It was written for Gene Chandler, and they gave it to Major Lance to give him a little boost with his career. Well, he had a hit with it. Gene knew that it was a good song. Everybody knew that it was a good song. So to pacify Gene Chandler, they told him and they promised him a song just as good. And a little while later, they approached him with this song, and this is what they gave him to replace Monkey Time in 1967. Here's Gene Chandler with it. He took this to the top 20. Top 20 hit, Gene Chandler with Nothing Can Stop Me.

Marvin Gaye, the Motown kid there, I'll Be Doggone, from 1965. And this next song, we're going to jump ahead 10 years to 1975. And there was a lot going on with the dance circuit right along in 1975. You know, disco was coming. The shag clubs were converting to disco clubs. Everybody wanted the lighted floor, the mirrored ball turning. Everybody wanted the disco music. The disco dance was popular, and it just about killed the shag. Shag clubs got few and far between, but you couldn't blame the club people. They wanted to make money, and when people went out, they wanted to go to the hear the Bee Gees and the stuff like that. And for a shagger like me, there was no shag clubs close by in Wilson, so our club went disco. And so you go to the disco club, and then you have to pick and choose and find something you could shag to. And it wasn't always perfect, but at least you were getting to dance a couple times during the night. And this next one was a real popular song, so we would dance to it. And it's by Barry White, and You're the First, the Last, My Everything.

Okay, that last song by the Supremes from 1964, that was the B-side to Where Did Our Love Go? And always play the B-side. Always play the B-side. This next song is by Tony Clark, and it's the A-side. A few weeks ago, I played the B-side to this, and this is it is This Heart of Mine. And Tony put this song out in 1965. This is the A-side called The Entertainer. And Tony died at an early age. His wife shot him. He reportedly broke into his estranged wife's house, and she shot him. And no charges were pressed, and all was good. But anyway, he died too young. And this is Tony Clark with the 1965 The Entertainer.

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1: All right. Lipstick, powder, and paint. Big Joe Turner, back 1956. And we're going to go from old group to a Carolina group. Next song is by the Fantastic Shakers with the incomparable Bo Schrantz. With the lead on this song, we encourage you, 99.3 The Beach, we encourage everybody to go out, see these Carolina Beach bands, our local bands. They are talented people, and they are entertainers. And Lord knows I've spent more than my share of time standing down in front of them. So one of our Carolina groups, the Fantastic Shakers with Bo Schrantz.

All right. From 1998, Shaking the Shack, the Fantastic Shakers, and Bo Schrantz. You know, Bo Schrantz was with the Catalinas back when they made Summertime's Calling Me. He's got the lead. He's the one singing lead on Summertime's Calling Me. But now we're going to go to 1964. Slow it down just a little bit with a Hall of Famer, Miss Dionne Warwick.

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3: The Carolina Panthers look to keep the momentum going this Sunday at Huntington Bank Stadium in downtown Cleveland. 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

Okay, Brooke Benton, Hotel Happiness, 1962. Next, we're going to have the Marvelettes from 1967. And then we're going to close the hour out with Maurice Williams and the Zodiacs and the Intruders. So I'm going to see y'all on the backside of the hour. Thank you for sticking around. 99.3 The Beach. The fun, the Lunch Bunch. Thank you very much for tuning in.

0: 99.3 The Beach, WZAX, Nashville, Rocky Mount, Wilson, Tarboro. You're on the beach.
1: Thank you for tuning in. This is 99.3 The Beach, The Lunch Bunch. We're here to 1 o'clock from 11 to 1 every Wednesday. Glad you're tuning in. But that beach music before it was beach music. We just closed out that hour with the Intruders. They were Gamble and Huff's Philadelphia boys. They were Gamble and Huff's Gold Mine. And they made a lot of people rich, the Intruders did. We're going to kick off the next one with a 1964 song. And you can sing along with this one because this is as classic beach as it gets. It's probably on every jukebox in both Carolinas in 1964 and for years after.

0: Okay, that's as Patty and the Emblem. That's as classic as it gets. Next we're gonna have a song by that convoluted group, the Drifters. And I want you to remember me talking about Ahmet Ertegun, who was a producer and manager, big time, back in the 40s and 50s. He got Clyde McFadder when he found out that he had quit Billy Ward and the Dominoes. He got Clyde McFadder to go out and pick him out four new singers to come and make the Drifters. And, of course, kicked the first group out. Clyde McFadder went and got four more, came back, and the second group of Drifters are the one that started making records and made money, honey. And Clyde McFadder, the agreement he had was he was going to have a major interest in the Drifters and controlled a major part of the money, because that's the reason he left Billy Ward and the Dominoes, was over money squabbles. So he was the major player with the Drifters. And he wasn't with the Drifters but about 1 year, and he decided to leave. And when he left, George Treadwell bought him out and bought his share of the Drifters. And years later, Clyde McFadder would say that's the worst mistake he ever made, because he relegated the rest of the Drifters to be non-paid again for the rest of their careers, because now George Treadwell owned a major part of the Drifters. Well, Clyde McFadder's gone. They got Johnny Moore singing. They got a couple of guys singing. People are coming and going like airport terminal. People are leaving, coming and going. Most of it's over money, because nobody can make any money. Treadwell's got the purse strings now. And Treadwell gets fed up and fires the entire group of Drifters. And he goes and hires a group of five singers, hires the entire group, and they were the Five Crowns. Well, they had a lead singer called Ben E. King. Now, King was his stage name, and the Five Crowns, and he took King as a stage name. But Benny King came to the Drifters and the Five Crowns, and today we have, from 1959, this is the first song that the Drifters cut with Benny King. Hope you enjoy.
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1: All right, next we have that gospel group that I played last week. They're a gospel group, but I told you sometimes they make a lot of secular music as well. They're out of Virginia Beach, Virginia. The Golden Gate Quartet. Got their name from the Golden Gate in heaven, not from the Golden Gate out San Francisco way. But anyway, the Golden Gate Quartet, and they made this song, and this was my mom's name. It makes me think of my mom when I hear this, so I miss her. But here's a good song. Margie.

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1: All right, that was the Golden Gate Quartet from 1950. And, 1960. That was 1960. And the next we have a song by The Impressions that they came back and did, because Curtis Mayfield wrote this song and Major Lance recorded it. But The Impressions got together back in, come back together in 2013 and re-recorded this song and made it their own. And I don't know if you remember, but Curtis Mayfield was on stage and some of the lighting structure for stage lighting fell on him and paralyzed him. He was in a wheelchair, so he ceased performing. But the old group got together in 2013, and they made this song that he originally penned, but Major Lance recorded it. And so here it is by The Impressions.

Okay, 99.3 The Beach. The Lunch Bunch. Lonnie Lamb here. I'll be here. I got about 40 more minutes, 45 more minutes. But I hope you're enjoying it as much as I am. Boy, 2 hours is flying by. And next we have another new group. I mean, not new group, but they're Carolina people. They're local people playing beach music for us. And three of them got together and cut this song. Jim Quick, Allie Privet, and R. Mark Black. And let's listen to some of our local artists, as talented as they are. Entertainers, go see them.

or Wait For Me. That's a nice song. All right, we're going to finish out here. We're going to run hard. We're going to play you some late night stuff mixed in right here. I mean some late night stuff. As my friend Walter Upchurch would say, you request a song. He said, you want the early stuff or the late stuff? Well, we're going to be giving you some of the late stuff. We're going to kick it off here with Joe Arnold. We're going to follow it up with the Pearls. We got Sammy Davis Jr. coming. I got Mary Wells, Buddy Johnson, and just hold on. We got it loaded.

Hello, Detroit. Next, we got one of our local groups coming up, the Holiday Band. And Mike is a Roanoke Rapids boy, from what I understand. Anyway, I was introduced to him by my brother-in-law, who was Roanoke Rapids, and I think they were high school buddies, or they knew each other from high school. But anyway, I was introduced to Mike by my brother-in-law a few years ago. But Roanoke Rapids boy, so here's a Carolina group. I'm glad the Holiday Band got back together and started doing some stuff. Party on Main Street.

0: 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The Carolina Panthers look to keep the momentum going this Sunday at Huntington Bank Stadium in downtown Cleveland. The Panthers take on the Cleveland Browns. The pregame show starts at noon with the kickoff at 1. 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

0: buddy. 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I need a raise in salary or something. You know, I'm the one who made mush mouth. And since I made mush mouth, well, every time it comes to money, you ain't got nothing but the hush mouth. Now, if I have me some money, I can get me a Cadillac car and all the pretty girls in the world. 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I need some money, buddy. Some money is what I need. If I get that, I can get anything I want. Some money. 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That's what I want, buddy. Some money.
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0: Alice and Dinah, Dolly, Madonna and Mabel. They are all fine as Mink and Sable. You may not be classed with the elite, baby.
1: I try.
0: And you may not be hip to that jive like they talk in the street. Whoa!

Diane Reeves and Lou Rawls, Fine Brown Frame. And we're going to move right into a Clyde McFadder single from 1960. Now, McFadder left the Drifters. He went with the Drifters, remember, about 1 year. So, late 54, early 55, he left the Drifters. And this is in 60. So, he's well into his solo career. This is not his first hit as a solo artist, but it was a hit for him. And Shaggers, Our Culture Loves It. This is a little late night tune. Hope you enjoy it. Clyde McFadder, 1960, Ta-Ta.

All right, Maria Mulder. My sisters and brothers, that's going to bring us pretty close to the 1 o'clock hour. That's going to be my midnight time. I'm gonna be leaving you at 1 o'clock. Be back next Wednesday. Going down to SOS for a few days. Enjoy some music. And I'll be back next Wednesday. But I want to remind you that of our DJs. We got Sean Lamb every Monday through Friday from 6 to 9. He's on Sunday at 5 o'clock. Gene Coker is on Tuesdays and Wednesdays from 3 to 6. Chris Rollins is Mondays and Thursdays from 4 to 7. And Bert Hopkins is Saturdays from 2 to 5. What a nice lineup of DJs playing you live music. And they're going to play you some good tunes. And 99.3 The Beach and The Lunch Bunch, we're going to bid you farewell. And we're going to leave you with this last song, as always. And just remember, he promised you and he meant it.

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0: 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The Carolina Panthers look to keep the momentum going this Sunday at Huntington Bank Stadium in downtown Cleveland. The Panthers take on the Cleveland Browns. The pregame show starts at noon with the kickoff at 1. 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

Good afternoon. Welcome in to Carolina Beach and Southern Soul. Gene Coker here with you this afternoon. Thank you so much for hanging out with me. Kind of a dreary day. Cool outside today, though. About 63 degrees over here in Rocky Mount. Hope the afternoon finds you well. Here's Deidre Farr as we get things underway this afternoon in the 3 o'clock hour. Got a request? Give me a call. 252-446-9903.

1997, Deidre Farr, How Much Longer, right here this afternoon, Carolina Beach. Southern Soul, Gene Tucker with you on a Wednesday afternoon. Hope the afternoon finds you well. A little bit cool outside today. Glad to see the cool weather a little bit myself, be honest with you. Felt good to slip on a little rain jacket when I come out of the house today. Here's Craig Woolard. Pretty Women Everywhere, right here on 99.3 The Beach.

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1: Walk

0: Little Red, along with all the Tams right there. My True Love. Don't forget, those guys are coming to Tarboro along with the Embers on November the 13th. Exactly 51 more days they'll be in Tarboro for the Beach Fest coming to Edgecombe Community College. 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

Owens with Steve Owens in Summertime. You're listening to Carolina Beach and Southern Soul with my friend Gene Coker for the best in Carolina Beach music and Southern Soul.

Elsie Smith of the album Beach Meets Classics and Love Songs from the year 2007. Right there this afternoon. The best out of me. Got to say hello. My good friend Boot Keel got us locked and loaded over in Tarboro this afternoon. Boot, good to hear from you, buddy. Thank you so much for your phone call. Do appreciate it. How about some dynamic breakers for you right here? 3935.

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That's the Embers featuring Craig Willard. A little Uptown Funk right here this afternoon on 99.3 The Beach. It's 4:42 in the afternoon. Time to do the Kim Whittick Song of the Week for this week. 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One of Kim's favorites, his chairman of the board.

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1: Let's say hello to Baba Joe. Baba Joe Brannon, the one and only. What can I say about that man? Anyhow, here you go, Baba Joe. Steve Owens, it's summertime.

Cheaters number win, kicking off the last hour of Carolina Beach and Southern Soul. Got to say hello to Frankie Rose this afternoon. She's got us locked in the big city of Crist, North Carolina. Going to get this one here for Frankie. Headed out to Houston, Texas right here. Here's Archie Bell and the Drells.

classic beach music from the Tramps right there. Zing with the Strings of My Heart. Right here on 99.3 The Beach this afternoon. Got something you'd like to hear? I still got time to get you in between now and 6 o'clock. Give me a call, 252-446-9903. Right now, here's Mike Taylor and the Holiday Band, Drowning in a Sea of Love.

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General Johnson, Chairman of the Board, Little Rockaway Beach for you right here this afternoon. Carolina Beach and Southern Soul. Gene Coker here with you till about 6 o'clock tonight. Crest music right here off the hotline. That's what I'm talking about. Here's the Globetrotters, a little

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the River Mist. Don't walk away right here on Carolina Beach and Southern Soul. That's just about going to wrap it up for me for this week. I got to get right and head over to Tarboro, the Melody's place. Be spinning some tunes over there tonight, cranking up over there about 7 o'clock. Looking something to do? Come on out, hang out with us, Melody's place. Tarboro. Got that beer that's colder than your ex's heart. That's what I'm talking about.

you're leaving, and there's nothing I can do. But just remember, you can always call me. Should have seen it coming, should have come as no surprise.

There's nothing I can do or say that's gonna turn you around, make you want to stay. 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

0: Just like that, it's hot out there. When your AC goes out, contact Fire and Ice Conditioning. 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Carolina Panthers football on 99.3 The Beach is presented by Rocky Mount Chrysler Dodge Jeep Ram and brought to you in part by Crystal Clear Pool Services, Trade It, and LBJ Chevrolet. 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
2: Overnight cloudy, chance of rain, overnight lows around 60. Tomorrow, slight chance of rain, cloudy, temperatures near 68. Friday, sunshine returns, high near 71.
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